Texas Live. That's I Was Wrong by Mike Ryan, of which we'll hear from him later in the show. Stick around. Right now is a band that was formed in a college dormitory. His name is Mike Eli, his partner, James Young, along with John Jones and Chris Thompson. Together at the University of North Texas, they formed the band known as the Eli Young Band. Here they are, Crazy Girl, on Radio Texas Live. Baby,

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That's your ocean floor. Shane Terrell and the Stumblers and this next fella grew up around Laredo. He once said, I just want to have a positive impact on people's lives. All I want to do is give them some good music, something to feel good about. And that's what he's doing right here with a true song about a love that came to being at a George Strait concert. Third row, George Strait on Radio Texas Live.

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Hi, I'm your host, Rudy Fearless Fernandez, and this next song has a history. This song may have never made it to the top of the national charts, but in Texas, it's a classic. Since the song debuted back in 1998, nearly four decades ago, you can still hear it in bars, honky-tonks, and radio stations like this one. The Everclear's

0: 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And here he is, Roger Krieger. 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

0: 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All Texas, all red dirt, all the time. That is the latest from Coe Wetzel. Hurts like you. Still to come on the show, we got Josh Abbott and Taylor Abbott, Trevor Underwood, and this hour, Mike Ryan, who revealed something he didn't realize the microphones were on Radio Texas Live. Stick around. The fun's just begun with Five Beers and Chris Colston on Radio Texas Live.
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Radio Texas Live. That's Cody Widener and his latest one called Long Brown Bottles. Moving on, this next young man was born in Houston, raised in Houston, but went to college at Texas Tech University. He taught himself to play guitar while in high school, but when he went to Texas Tech University, he started honing in on his skill. By 1993, he said enough's enough. He moved to Austin and decided music was gonna be his career, and we're so glad he did. Here's Corey Morrow with Always and Forever on Radio Texas Live.

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0: Texas Live, all Texas, all red dirt, all the time. And here he is.
1: Hey, Rudy, this is Mike Ryan.
0: How are you, brother?
1: I'm doing just fine. How are you?
0: Man, too blessed to be stressed, too anointed to be disappointed, and I ain't going to start complaining now, man.
1: It's a good way to see it.
0: Absolutely.
1: I like that.
0: What is Mike Ryan up to now?
1: At the moment, I'm putting together some new bar stools that we just got.
0: For the house?
1: Oh, yeah. We're just doing a little homework around here. I just got a new microwave. I mean, it's a big day.
0: All right, the Ryan residence is getting all built up, man. So hard to write a love song.

0: That's the latest one. Is it really that hard to write a love song?
1: You know, it can be difficult depending on which frame of mind you find yourself into. But, you know, there's just, it felt like it was at that point kind of, you know, the heartbreak songs were coming a lot more naturally. It's hard to find, you know, when you can't find love. That song was written years ago. I'm happy to report that I'm doing just fine in the love department. Got a couple of little babies. Well, they're not little anymore, 6 and 8. So they keep our hearts full and our hands full as well. But yeah.
0: Yeah, because you're just talking about having the wife and a couple of babies. How have the children changed you?
1: Oh, in remarkable ways. I've at times in my younger years struggled with patience, and I had a good blueprint to follow.
0: I'm going to say you got two boys. You know, you got to work on a third one. Little girl's got to come your way.
1: Well, you know, we haven't crossed that off just yet. We've got our hands full around here with just two of us, but certainly got enough love to go around.
0: We talked about hard to write a love song. You got to be either out of love to write a love song or in love to write a love song. No, we got 26 songs right here. The Rewrite, I Was Wrong, Ghost Town, hard to write a love song.
1: Man, so, you know, inspiration can come from different ways.
0: How would you introduce your latest single?
1: Well, I would just say, hey, y'all, this is Mike Ryan, and I appreciate you listening to Radio Texas Live. Here's my newest single, Hard to Write a Love Song.
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0: Radio Texas Live, that's Wade Bowen with Rain. Coming up this hour, we're going to have someone who's been in our studio with his 8-year-old daughter and his 4-year-old son. They like helping daddy make videos for his social media. Well, Trevor Underwood's going to be coming up in just a little bit. Didn't realize we had hot mics, but he revealed something about himself that will have you laughing. That's coming up moments from now on Radio Texas Live. All Texas, all red dirt, all the time. This is Randall King. Hey, cowgirl.
1: Hey, cowgirl.

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0: Texas Live. All Texas, all red dirt, all the time. Like, I miss us. Trevor Underwood. That was your original breakthrough song that got you on the charts.
1: That was the first one, yes, sir.
0: Man, you climbed the top of the charts. Of course, you have a dynamic team that helps you out quite a bit. And the next one that followed up was what? Like Reckless in Texas?
1: We had Reckless, and we had Dancing with My Baby Tonight.
0: We got that coming up next. So, you have to understand, I'm a man of integrity.

0: And I am never going to tell anybody. It won't come out of my lips. But, Trevor, I got to know, just us talking, is there something you would be embarrassed for your fans to find out about you?
1: Well, you know, something that nobody can see is that I always wear two different socks every time that I swim.
0: You are a freak, brother. You are a freak. You know that? You wear two different socks. I bet you're the one that wears a tube sock that goes up to your knee, and on the left foot, you wear a little ankle-high sock, don't you?
1: That's it. I have before. I really have. They have to be completely different, and sometimes when I only have the same sock, I just have to turn one inside out so that they're both different.
0: Oh, my gosh. I cannot believe All right, man, we got to know. Trevor Underwood, you're coming in, top of the charts, Dancing with My Baby Tonight. And I love that song because when it comes on the radio, if I'm in the studio and she's in here bringing me lunch or dinner or something, I will just throw my headphones on the console and go over there and dance in the studio, man. That is such a great song.
1: I'd love to hear that.
0: I'd love to hear your next single. Have you got something coming up new?
1: I tell you what, we have about four we're having to choose from right now. I did have one, just a very new one called Together Forever that we're going to start looking at, and I'm excited about that one. It's kind of that old school 90s country feel, and we got some other ones I can't say the names of yet. And Rudy, thank you so much. Thank you very much for and let me call in, and you know, all of this is just a dream come true.
0: All right, brother, I'm going to let you do this. I'm going to let you introduce it.
1: Let's do it. Hey everybody, you're about to hear Dancing with My Baby Tonight by me, Trevor Underwood.
0: 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All Texas, all red dirt, all the time. All right, I got to go hang up now because I got to go dance with my wife.

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trail to Mexico. There's a new man with a crying and her hearse rolling slow. And I guess that devil's passed this way again. There's a rather sorrel stallion running

fortune starts to turn. Your reputation's grown till it's the biggest in the land, and there ain't a lot of people left who want to call your hand. And I guess

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0: that stubborn and remains William Clark Green on Radio Texas Live, and we're going to follow him up with someone who's unrelated but has the same last name, Pat Green. Both may not be related, but both have a lot in common. They both attended Texas Tech University. They both built their careers on Texas Red Dirt music, and they have shared the stage at festivals, benefit fundraisers, and concerts throughout the Lone Star State. Pat Green is from San Antonio. William Clark Green is from East Texas. That said, keep it moving with Nightmare on Radio Texas Live. Oh, this is Pat Green.
1: 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Stevie Ray Vaughan was another guy who really had a lot to do with me playing guitar. And I think this is probably the best song I've ever written. I'm proud to play it for y'all. Last night I had me a nightmare.

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0: 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Hi, I'm Rudy Fearless Fernandez. I am your host, and we love to feature a lot of new music. This is the newest one from Creed Fisher. It's called The Outlaw Jesse James. Speaking of brand new ones, coming up this hour, Josh Abbott, Shares, not being released to radio until Monday, but you get to hear it right here on Radio Texas Live. Keeping the feel and the vibe going, this is Randy Rogers' band, Needing Some Drinking Money on Radio Texas Live.
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2: Is Josh Abbott calling you?
0: Since Josh Abbott, we've been sitting here talking, going, I can't hardly wait. And I just found out what your new single is. I started listening to it. Josh Abbott, I'm a fan of you.
2: I appreciate that. I like to play on words. I love this song. And that's what every artist says about every song they ever put out. But I wrote this about my wife. And while I did co-write it with a buddy of mine, I probably wrote 90% of the song. So it just feels super personal. And we're just enjoying putting it out in this summer.
0: And it just reminds me of the theory. God gave us an angel. We got to take care of them the way God would treat an angel. I also think they got to behave like one, too, you know.
2: I will make sure to share your message with my wife and see what happens.
0: Get ready to turn around and run. Do the about face and take off running. Anyway, the song is thoughtful and emotional. To say I'm a fan of you, I say that to my wife from time to time.
2: I was on a flight, and the idea came to me sitting there on the plane. Started thinking about some of the random things that I'm a fan of, and then I started thinking, well, I'm a fan of her, but I wanna make it more personal. So I changed it to fan of you and started writing it out, and man, it really just wrote itself, you know. We were able to find a really good spot for it in the studio.
0: But what did your wife have to say when she heard the finished product?
2: I mean, I feel like she was pretty thrilled with it.
0: That's her song.
2: Hopefully, I know. I'll put you on speakerphone so she can hear you say that. But, like, he wanted to know what your reaction was when you heard Fan of You.
0: That's her song. She owns that song.
2: Well, in more ways than one, right? So not only is she the person I wrote it for, but, yes, she's married to me, and she owns half of that song at least.
0: I hope that one wins a Grammy, brother.
2: Well, I appreciated it.
0: And we're getting to be the first ones to play it right here on Radio Texas Live across the Lone Star State.
2: Yeah, you're my first radio interview for it, too.
0: Let's not waste any time. Here's Josh Abbott, Fan of You. 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

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We're all Texas, all red dirt, all the time. And this next artist is Marcy Grace from San Antonio. She's known for her distinctive voice, but more than anything, her musicianship. She plays drums, electric and acoustic guitar, banjo, and she brings a ton of energy to the table. 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

0: 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Yeah.
1: Not only is she the person I wrote it for, but yes, she's married to me and she owns half of that song at least. I don't know if you knew this or not, or maybe fans don't know this, but my wife and I started a management company for musicians and bands and artists, and we manage my career. So on multiple levels, this is her song, right? So not only is it her song I wrote about her, but she gets to help me with the creative vision of putting it out. And by the way, this when it comes out, it's on her birthday.
2: Happy birthday to you. Happy birthday to you.
0: Now you got to add to it one big old diamond ring to put on that left hand again, you know?
1: No.
0: Don't give her ideas.
1: This interview's over. No, I'm kidding.
0: What is the one thing that you would not like your fans to know about you? Mrs. Abbott, what is the one thing...
1: She's laughing.
3: Well, the first couple things that come to mind, I can't share about him.
0: That's awesome. But you can share something, right?
3: Here's a little weird habit that he has. He likes to put Topo Chico or sparkling water inside of his coffee and citrus of some sort in his coffee. And it's just really weird.
0: Oh, yuck.
1: Yeah. Inside my, if I use a cold brew concentrate or an espresso shot, I will mix it and dilute it with sparkling water or Topo Chico. I learned it one time from Instagram. I think it's popular to do in like Italy or somewhere, but.
0: And there you go. He's got a new sponsorship coming. All right, Ms. Abby, you need to make sure we get the sponsorship on there from Topo Chico. And he's got a something to add to the Josh Abbott cookbook. Adding to the list of number ones, here's his latest number one. Selfish Josh Abbott Band. All Texas, all Red Dirt, all the time on Radio Texas Live.

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0: That was Atlas, Hold My Liquor. It's Addison. You're listening to The Weekend Overnights, and sadly, Raylan and her husband of 10 years are getting divorced. She filed on June 8th, and it's the same attorney as Jelly Roll and his wife, Bunny, and then John Party. If you did not know, him and his wife, Summer, are getting a divorce. Oh, it just makes me sad, y'all. I'm also here to tell you the news so you know, but man, I wish that they would work out.
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day, Potts Farm was a place to go. 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Y'all ain't listening. Them old dirt

Like I said, when there's an opportunity where they don't have to be private and you wouldn't think anything of it, but the fact that they're like, you know, I think we just want this to be us and for us and our guests to know about this, and that's it. I really love it.

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0: number one. That was Jacob Hackworth. What took you so long? Hey, it's Addison. You're listening to The Graveyard Shift. That means it's early. You might have had your third cup of coffee already. This is a judge-free zone. Here's who I have coming up in just a few. I have Jason Aldean and Carrie Underwood's duet, If I Didn't Love You. Then we have the history-making song, Choosing Texas, Miss L. Langley. Then we got to top it off with some Keith Urban, who wouldn't want to be me. It's Addison. You are listening to The Weekend Overnights, and we're coming back.
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could ever get tired of Keith Urban. 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He is an electric performer. 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It's Zach Top, South of Sanity.

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Good morning. It's Addison. You're listening to The Weekend Overnights. And did I just do the Be Her dance? You betcha bottom dollar I did. Alrighty, here comes Matt Geiger. It is String By.

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0: Family man Trey Pendley. Jason Aldean recently shared that his kiddos, Memphis and Navy, his two youngest son and daughter, they love Stella Lefty and that they would rather play her than him when it comes to music in their home. But, you know, he said, I get it. He loves Stella Lefty's song Boston. So he said, you know, if it's going to be any artist, let's have it be her.
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That was Parker McCollum, Handle on You, which he's soon to be a father to two. We are on baby watch for his second baby boy. I said earlier that Megan Maroney, Kenny Chesney's friend, has a very unique thing when it comes to performing. Y'all, did you know that her outfits can weigh up to 50 pounds? I can barely walk and sing, and this woman is walking, singing with weight on her. So, yes, she does train, and she trains with a weighted vest. That is some serious work she's putting in.

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0: haven't played her in a minute, and man, it hits every single time. That was Gabby Barrett, I Hope. Hey, it's Addison. You are listening to The Weeknd Overnights. Coming up in just a few, I have Elle Langley's hit-making song, Choosin' Texas, and then Brad Paisley, Mud on My Tires. So don't go far. You are listening to The Weeknd Overnights. Do a quick little stretch, pour yourself another cup of coffee, because we are diving right on in.
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2: Top Plains weather forecast on this Sunday is temperatures reaching into the lower to mid-90s under a partly cloudy sky. As the afternoon progresses, scattered showers and thunderstorms may form across the South Plains. We'll get you at 40% possibility. The temperatures will drop overnight tonight in the upper 60s. Tomorrow's high temperatures again into the near 90-degree range. Weather brought to you by Sonic and the Sonic Refresher. For the KMAX Storm Team and meteorologist Rod Roberts.
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I always try to pick a song that's going to lead us into continuous country that has a little bit of spice to it. 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It's Eli Young Band, Love Ain't, and here comes Continuous Country.

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Tom Plains weather forecast on this Sunday as temperatures reaching into the lower to mid-90s under a partly cloudy sky. And as the afternoon progresses, scattered showers and thunderstorms may form across the South Plains. We'll get you at 40% possibility. The temperatures will drop overnight tonight in the upper 60s. Tomorrow's high temperatures again into the near 90-degree range. Weather brought to you by Sonic and the Sonic Refresher. From the KMAX Storm Team and meteorologist Rod Roberts.

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0: Hey, it's Kurt and Sam here. Have a great weekend and join us right here Monday morning. We've got everything you need to get your new week off on the right foot. And tell us on our app when and where are you your happiest?
1: So we can avoid the fact that it's Monday.
0: That's exactly what we're going to do.
1: Yes, because nobody's going to say Monday morning.
0: I love Mondays. Yes, well, let us know on the app. We'll talk to you Monday at 7:30.

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0: Hey, it's Kurt and Sam here. Have a great weekend and join us right here Monday morning. We've got everything you need to get your new week off on the right foot. And tell us on our app when and where are you your happiest?
1: So we can avoid the fact that it's Monday.
0: That's exactly what we're going to do. Yes,
1: because nobody's going to say Monday morning.
0: I love Mondays. Yes, let us know on the app. We'll talk to you Monday at 7:30.

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0: Hey, it's Kurt and Sam here. Have a great weekend and join us right here Monday morning. We've got everything you need to get your new week off on the right foot. And tell us on our app when and where are you your happiest?
1: So we can avoid the fact that it's Monday.
0: That's exactly what we're going to do. 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
0: I love Mondays. Yes, let us know on the app. We'll talk to you Monday at 7:30.

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0: Hey, it's Kurt and Sam here. Have a great weekend and join us right here Monday morning. We've got everything you need to get your new week off on the right foot. And tell us on our app when and where are you your happiest?
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And I take old Red for his evening run. I just drop him off

Sunday. I'm Tara Holly. You know, no matter what you're doing on a Sunday, I just personally feel that even if you're running errands, doing a project in the garage, it should still feel a little bit like you're taking a deep breath, you know, like a metaphorical back road. 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

0: was your Saturday night?
1: I went to Facebook jail.
0: Okay. Well, that's one way to spend it. What'd you do? You gotta be so careful these days about what you're posting. Anyway.

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It's a beautiful day in the Hub City. Tell me, I need to know where to find the best Chilton. 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

so back to that whole Sunday should feel like taking a deep breath thing. Let's talk about that. I'm Tara Holly. Remember when you were growing up, when you were a kid, Sundays were honestly a little sleepy for my taste. You know, when you're 8, 9, 10, you don't understand why your parents want to take naps. You don't understand just sort of this lazy way of being. And then you get a little bit older and you're like, yes, I get it. But I think that particularly the way the world is now, everything is go, go, go, right now, right now, right now. It's just such a fast-paced world that we live in. We have to intentionally make ourselves slow down. That doesn't mean that we, like, just sit still and don't do anything, although I advise that for about 15 minutes a day. But it's just a different way of approaching things. You know, you're still going to, like, cook lunch. You're still going to maybe do some gardening or a project or preparing for the new week. But I think we can still, like, be in an energy where it's like, I'm going to, like, make today rejuvenating somehow. You know what I mean? How do you like to spend your Sundays? Let me know inside the app.

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0: Public Top Lanes weather forecast on this Sunday as temperatures reaching into the lower to mid-90s under a partly cloudy sky. And as the afternoon progresses, scattered showers and thunderstorms may form across the South Plains. We'll get you at 40% possibility. The temperatures will drop overnight tonight in the upper 60s. Tomorrow's high temperatures again into the near 90-degree range. Weather brought to you by Sonic and the Sonic Refresher. For the KMAX Storm Team and meteorologist Rod Roberts.
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0: Hey, it's Kurt and Sam here. Have a great weekend and join us right here Monday morning. We've got everything you need to get your new week off on the right foot. And tell us on our app, when and where are you your happiest?
1: So we can avoid the fact that it's Monday.
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0: I love Mondays. Yes, well, let us know on the app. We'll talk to you Monday at 7:30.

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0: it's Tara. So, you know, we can all use a little extra money right now. You know what I mean?
1: I know, right?
0: Yeah. All right. Well, we do have a $500 Visa gift card. 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

0: Tara Holly. If you're out and about running errands, have a good time, but please drive like you know each other. Do you hear me, Teresa?
1: I have a road rage problem.
0: Uh-oh. Okay. Well, just take a couple of deep breaths, you know, and just listen to Luke Combs. Maybe go by and get some ice cream, because to me that solves a whole lot of problems. Anyway, be careful. We got Shaboozy, Dustin Lynch on the way, too, right now. It's Loving on You.

weekend better. One song at a time. 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

Do you ever wonder if Zach Taub listens to a song on the radio and just goes, dang, that was awesome? Because that's what we all think, of course. That was South of Sanity. I'm Tara Holly. But I have wondered, that when people have been, you know, famous country stars for a while, do they ever get tired of hearing their music on the radio? Yes or no? Well, it depends on the person. For example, Brantley Gilbert said that he does not like to listen to his songs on the radio. He says the first time it comes on, I'd like to give it a listen. But in contrast, Chris Young says he still finds it exhilarating. He was like, hearing my songs on the radio is the best feeling and never gets old. And I probably would bet that it keeps you inspired. You know, it's a tough field, and to keep being motivated to write songs or to perform songs at the utmost of your ability has got to be quite a thing. But anyway, what do you think? If you were a famous country star, do you think you'd listen to your music on the radio? Anyway.

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0: the Tom Plains weather forecast on this Sunday is temperatures reaching into the lower to mid-90s under a partly cloudy sky. As the afternoon progresses, scattered showers and thunderstorms may form across the South Plains. We'll get you at 40% possibility. The temperatures will drop overnight tonight in the upper 60s. Tomorrow's high temperatures again into the near 90-degree range. Weather brought to you by Sonic and the Sonic Refresher. For the KMAX Storm Team and meteorologist Rod Roberts.
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0: Kurt and Sam here. Have a great weekend and join us right here Monday morning. We've got everything you need to get your new week off on the right foot. And tell us on our app when and where are you your happiest?
1: So we can avoid the fact that it's Monday.
0: That's exactly
1: yes,
0: what we're going to do.
1: Yes, because nobody's going to say Monday morning.
0: I love Mondays. Yes, well, let us know on the app. We'll talk to you Monday at 7:30.

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I hope John Party and his soon-to-be ex-wife, Summer, are navigating this difficult situation as peaceably as possible. More on that story inside the app. Here's Dirt on My Boots.

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1: I don't want to say.
0: Oh, okay. We'll keep it a secret then.

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Well, are you ready for the ultimate Texas country powerhouse lineup? Listen to this. Coe Wetzel is hitting Cook's Garage coming up on October 30th with Wade Bowen and Colby Cooper. What a show this is going to be. And we want to send you and a friend to the show for free. Would you let us do that? 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

0: lot about a friendship. By the way, friends text each other, even in not as happy moments. For example, Kane Brown. Okay, let's talk about it. Just heard from him, of course, with Woman. I'm Sarah Holly. So a couple weeks ago, he was hit in the head by a golf ball that left him with a concussion. Bless him. Had to get 23 stitches. We told you about that, I guess, a couple weeks ago now. He's, you know, still in recovery mode, definitely on the mend. But the first text he got from Jason Aldean after it happened was, I hate that happened to you, man, but you're tough as a pine knot, so you'll be fine. Isn't that a great phrase? Tough as a pine knot. Somehow that manages to be comforting and sound like something you'd only hear from a country artist, particularly Jason Aldean. Anyway, we are super glad Kane is doing well. Maybe next time he ought to consider a little helmet. Not a common, you know, article of clothing in golf, but you know. Anyway, Jelly Roll, Luke Combs on the way. Keep it here.
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2: Top Lane's weather forecast on this Sunday is temperatures reaching into the lower to mid-90s under a partly cloudy sky. And as the afternoon progresses, scattered showers and thunderstorms may form across the South Plains. We'll get you at 40% possibility. The temperatures will drop overnight tonight in the upper 60s. Tomorrow's high temperatures again into the near 90-degree range. Weather brought to you by Sonic and the Sonic Refresher. From the KMAX Storm Team, and meteorologist Rod Roberts.
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0: Hey, it's Kurt and Sam here. Have a great weekend and join us right here Monday morning. We've got everything you need to get your new week off on the right foot. And tell us on our app when and where are you your happiest?
1: So we can avoid the fact that it's Monday.
0: That's exactly what we're going to do.
1: Yes, because nobody's going to say Monday morning.
0: I love Mondays. Yes, well, let us know on the app. We'll talk to you Monday at 7:30.

0: that you need an excuse to get ice cream. But today is National Ice Cream Day. This is the Super Bowl of the ice cream industry. So, I mean, are we even American if we don't get a double dip of Rocky Road and coffee? Ooh, that sounds good.
1: My name's John MacArthur and I work this dirt.

Y'all, Luke Bryan gave one lucky fan free tickets to his shows for life. During a recent concert, he noticed this one fan named Colin dancing extraordinarily enthusiastically. And as a reward,

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darling. When we go out downtown, your lipstick stained every coffee cup that I got in this house. The way you say I love you too's like rain on an old tin roof.

Mariah, Tara Holly on Lone Star 99.5. Co Wetzel is bringing the Night Champion World Tour to Cook's Garage coming up October 30th. And yeah, we got your tickets. 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

0: that we were not prepared for about adulthood. I don't care how far into being an adult we are. Hi, it's Tara. That was Kenny Chesney. Carry on. And as we carry on our own life journeys, you know, when we were kids, we had this idea of what being an adult would be. I remember even hearing about paying bills. I'd watch my parents do it, and I was like, that looks kind of fun, you know, until you get there and you do it. But then there are other things that you don't realize you're going to love. Like, I remember watching my mom get super excited because she got a new vacuum cleaner for Christmas. And when I was a kid, I felt bad. I was like, come on, man. I'm over here with the Barbie dream house and she's getting an appliance. But now I get it. And nothing fills me with more joy than having like fresh, clean sheets and having like the towels freshly washed in the linen closet. And it sincerely brings me a lot of peace and joy. But what about you? What is something that surprised you most about becoming an adult that you really love? Let me know inside the app.
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Hey, it's Tara. Honored to be here providing the soundtrack for your Sunday. And just a little reminder, if there's somebody, a friend maybe you haven't talked to in a while that you're like, I need to reach out to them, consider

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0: Hey, it's Kurt and Sam here. Have a great weekend and join us right here Monday morning. We've got everything you need to get your new week off on the right foot. And tell us on our app when and where are you your happiest?
1: So we can avoid the fact that it's Monday.
0: That's exactly what we're going to do. Yes,
1: because nobody's going to say Monday morning.
0: I love Mondays. Yes, well, let us know on the app. We'll talk to you Monday at 7:30.

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here we go. We got a whole bunch of music stacked for you, my friend. Brett Eldridge, Shaboozy on the way. Back to back to back with this guy here. This is just what we need this time of the afternoon. Let's do it. Tim McGraw.

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0: Oh, that sounds nice. 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

0: just want you to know that some of the things you consider personal flaws or quirks can be some of the things that people love the most about you. I'm serious. Hey, it's Tara. I just heard from Taylor Swift. You know, you may have a friend, or maybe you're the friend that's always 30 minutes early to everything. You know what I mean? Or you might have a friend that is always talking to strangers when you try to go anywhere. And so it delays whatever it is y'all are trying to do. Or someone who tells the same stories anytime a group of friends gets together. I mean, sure. I mean, I guess you could be like, hey, that's one of my quirks. But at the same time, for some of us, those become the things we love the most about you. That's part of your personality. And right now, we're all craving authenticity and people just really being who they are. And if it's just an honest quirk, you know, and you're a kind person, I mean, it's okay. And honestly, that's part of what we love about you. All right. So, moment of truth. What is one of your personal quirks? If you want to share, I love that kind of thing. I want to lean into it. So let me know inside the app.
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0: heads up, Plains weather forecast on this Sunday is temperatures reaching into the lower to mid-90s under a partly cloudy sky. And as the afternoon progresses, scattered showers and thunderstorms may form across the South Plains. We'll get you at 40% possibility. The temperatures will drop overnight tonight in the upper 60s. Tomorrow's high temperatures again into the near 90-degree range. Weather brought to you by Sonic and the Sonic Refresher. For the KMAX Storm Team, I'm meteorologist Rod Roberts.
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0: Hey, it's Kurt and Sam here. Have a great weekend and join us right here Monday morning. We've got everything you need to get your new week off on the right foot. And tell us on our app when and where are you your happiest?
1: So we can avoid the fact that it's Monday.
0: That's exactly what we're going to do. Yes,
1: because nobody's going to say Monday morning.
0: I love Mondays. Yes, let us know on the app. We'll talk to you Monday at 7:30.

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Tara Holly headed out. Wishing you a beautiful rest of your Sunday. Got a lineup on the way you're going to love with Jelly Roll and Morgan Wallen on the way back to back with John Morgan. 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

Happy Sunday afternoon. It's Clay Moden. So great to be back with you today. I've got Blake Shelton coming up, Ella with Morgan Wallen. I love this one from Luke Combs. Here's Where the Wild Things Are.

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Good afternoon. It's Clay Moden. Ready for this one. Cole Wetzel at Cook's Garage October 30th with Wade Bowen and Colby Cooper. That is a solid Texas country lineup, and if you want to be there for free, get signed up to win now inside the free Lone Star app.

Well, apparently the rumors about Jason Aldean's daughter being pregnant are not true. And it feels so weird to even mention that, but that's the hot story in country music. If you don't know what I'm talking about today, we have all that information at tasteofcountry.com. Here's Blake Shelton.

There's Bailey Zimmerman, Chevy Silverado. I'm Clay Moden. Happy Sunday afternoon. Spent most of the afternoon trying to open a Japanese soda. Have you tried this yet? We were shopping at Five Below, and my kids are like, Dad, you got to try this. It's not only delicious, but you got to try to open it. And I tried and I tried and finally got it. Have you ever tried to open a Japanese soda? If you haven't seen it, if you have no idea what I'm talking about, look it up. It's not like, you know, your traditional soda can where you pop it, or like a beer bottle cap, you pop that open. It's got its own device that comes with it. Pretty interesting, pretty unique. But that's been my afternoon. How's yours going? We've got some great country music coming up. Let's see, Riley Green's new hit is on the way, and something from Luke Bryan just ahead. CDs.

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It's called The Way I Am. 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Oh, it is fantastic. This is also on that album from Luke Combs. 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
0: Hey, it's Kurt and Sam here. Have a great weekend and join us right here Monday morning. We've got everything you need to get your new week off on the right foot. And tell us on our app when and where are you your happiest?
1: So we can avoid the fact that it's Monday.
0: That's exactly what we're going to do. Yes,
1: because nobody's going to say Monday morning.
0: I love Mondays. Yes, we'll let us know on the app. We'll talk to you Monday at 7:30.

That song has over a billion streams. Rascal Flatts and Life is a Highway. I'm Clay Moden with New Country, this time from Riley Green. And the video is just as fun as the song. Here's Think As You Drunk.

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Well, Post Malone is part of the closing ceremonies for the World Cup. The finals are today. It's Play. Happy Sunday afternoon. This song is massive, and I don't even know if that word covers how big this song actually is and continues to be. 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

0: George Burge and Luke Bryan together. Ride, ride, ride. I'm Clay Moden. Today, the finals for the World Cup. I have to admit, I didn't know much about soccer till this year. I started to watch a little bit more. They call it the pitch. Didn't know that. Thought it was the field. Called a match. Didn't know that. Thought it was a game. The clock counts up. I mean, I've got little ones at home, but we're into lacrosse, mostly baseball. I have become a massive fan once again of baseball, all because of my kids. But hey, soccer, something new this year, and maybe you learned something new as well. Great country music coming up. Stella Lefty, the song called Boston. You'll hear that in just a few minutes.
1: Birthdays are a time.

0: 60s. 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
3: Late weather forecast on this Sunday. The temperatures reaching for high temperature readings around 91 degrees. Some clouds will form and a 20% chance for a thunderstorm this afternoon, early evening. Rain chances decrease after midnight as temperatures drop near 70 degrees. On Monday, first day of the work week, back to 93 degrees. The weather is brought to you by Sonic and the Sonic Refresher. From the KMAX Storm Team, man, meteorologist Rod Roberts.
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0: Hey, it's Kurt and Sam here. Have a great weekend and join us right here Monday morning. We've got everything you need to get your new week off on the right foot. And tell us on our app when and where are you your happiest?
1: So we can avoid the fact that it's Monday.
0: That's exactly what we're going to do. Yes,
1: because nobody's going to say Monday morning.
0: I love Mondays. Yes, let us know on the app. We'll talk to you Monday at 7:30.

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It's Clay Moden with Corey Kent and Co. Wetzel. Here's Rocky Mountain Low.

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driving around this afternoon, you can message me. 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

Just after 5 o'clock, I'm Clay Moden. Hope your Sunday's going well. Maybe you're just wrapping up the work day or wrapping up things around the house. Time for supper, time for dinner. If you're grilling, I've got some great country music for it this hour. Here's Lee Bryce and One of Them Girls. Are you

Well, if you find that you are sleepless these days, mom and dad, you're missing a whole lot of sleep. There's a new study as to why that's happening. It's a unique type of anxiety. I'll explain what that is coming up. But first, it's Luke Combs, sleepless in a hotel room. I can hear the-

That's Luke Bryan, Country, and She Knows It. I'm Clay Moden. So great to be with you. The weekend is here. Maybe it's your time to catch up on some sleep. Well, parents are losing an average of 7 hours a week worrying about their screen time for their kids. Social media, technology concerns, that's a crazy amount of time. It's called tech-xiety. It's a new form of anxiety, apparently, that parents are facing, stressing them out, keeping them up at night. Now, I did see that a few countries around the world now are trying out something new for teens. It's going to be not banning social media altogether, but just at night. That way, kids can sleep and get a better night's sleep.

0: But how about you? You sleeping okay these days? I get it, man. I've got four little ones at home. I talk about them all the time because pretty much that is my day. It's either kids or work, right? And if you're losing sleep, maybe it's because of that. Hey, if you need a little extra sleep this weekend, perhaps take a day off tomorrow. If that's you and you're hanging out with us, thanks for letting us be a part of your weekend. I'm Clay Moden. I've got Jelly Roll's new hit coming up and Morgan Wallen.
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0: Hey, it's Kurt and Sam here. Have a great weekend and join us right here Monday morning. We've got everything you need to get your new week off on the right foot. And tell us on our app when and where are you your happiest?
1: So we can avoid the fact that it's Monday.
0: That's exactly what we're going to do. Yes,
1: because nobody's going to say Monday morning.
0: I love Mondays. Yes, we'll let us know on the app. We'll talk to you Monday at 7:30.
2: I was all but 22, I think, at the time. 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

It's National Daiquiri Day. I'll be honest with you. If I was bartending this afternoon and you said, give me a daiquiri, I wouldn't even know where to start. I guess it's got rum in it. That's about all I know. Happy National Daiquiri Day. Here's Billy Currington.

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When you head back to work tomorrow morning, make sure you have us with you for the ride to work. Great country music, a ton of laughs, all the big news of the day tomorrow with us on your way to work. Here's Max McNown.

0: New country from Lainey Wilson with John Mayer. Phone, keys, wallets. Good afternoon. I'm Clay Moden. Spent most of the day today folding laundry. Oh, it's one of those things you got to do it. You hate to do it. It's like it never ends. Once you've got it done, boom, the kids are just going through clothes like crazy this summer. But the biggest complaint I have with the kids, they never turn them right side out. I say, guys, before you put them in the laundry, put them right side out. That way when we fold them, I know, number one, whose shirt is whose, because the kids are all pretty much the same size, but it's a whole lot easier to put them away. My wife, Elizabeth, she's like, you know what? Just fold them. It's up to them. They're going to figure it out sooner or later. So that's been my day. I hope you've had a great afternoon as well. Ella Langley, she's got a brand new hit out. And you know, when it's Ella Langley, it is going to be a massive success. It's called Loving Life Again. You'll hear that one coming up.
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0: Hey, it's Kurt and Sam here. Have a great weekend and join us right here Monday morning. We've got everything you need to get your new week off on the right foot. And tell us on our app when and where are you your happiest?
1: So we can avoid the fact that it's Monday.
0: That's exactly what we're going to do. Yes,
1: because nobody's going to say Monday morning.
0: I love Mondays. Yes, let us know on the app. We'll talk to you Monday at 7:30.

We are more than halfway through July, but get this. Many NFL football training camps start this coming week. Can you believe it? The season starts pretty much in the next couple of weeks already. It's still summer. I'm kind of excited for it, though. Good luck this year if you're playing any fantasy or getting ready for NFL football. Here's Jason Aldean.

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Have a great weekend, a great week coming up. I'm Clay Moden. Thanks for joining me this afternoon. From Taylor Swift to Tim McGraw, I'll catch you back here next time. Here's Where the Green Grass Grows.

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